0: Estás escuchando Mix Radio.
1: Wagwan Rasta. No, me can't do that, man. Me hago sleep early today because tomorrow me hago bitch. Yeah, man. All right.

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0: 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Palos 2000.
1: 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Open up, man.
0: 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Mix. Mix.
1: 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The girl next door, you know? I don't know what to do.

0: boy.
1: Love you, vibe.
0: Yeah.
1: We the best.
0: Boy.
1: Give me the light.
0: Yeah.
1: And we turn it up every time.
0: Every time.
1: And we bust it up, watch it.
2: 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Me.